We were going to do a kind of a science fiction story, if you'll bear with us. It's about these people who are escaping the Holocaust, whatever it may be, and leaving it behind and escaping in the wooden ships.

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0: It's been so long, I hardly knew you. 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

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It's 12:30. 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
1: You know, I was wondering, you know, if you could keep on, because the force has got a lot of power, and it makes me feel like it makes me feel

just fine. Just fine. 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Don't breathe, don't achieve or grieve without leave. Don't check, just balance on the fence. Don't answer, don't ask, don't try and make sense. But don't talk, don't run if you can walk.

think about the generations and to say we want to make it a better place for our children and our children's children so that they know it's a better world for them and think if they can make it a better place.